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Slowly drifting, drifting away. And it feels like I'm drowning, pulling against the stream.

And I touched your face, narcotic mindful lace, Mary Jane. And I called your name like an addicted to cocaine, calls for the stars.

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